Hey, do you love novelty records? You know, Weird Al, Ray Stevens, songs about dead skunks? Then you're going to love Weirdo Wednesday. After the Clemens Report at 635, 735, and 835, we're doing something weird just for you. Wednesday mornings on the Dave Clemens Experience.

Irene Cara, Rock and Roll's Greatest Hits, 105.7 KQAK. This Friday is the final Free Golf Friday drawing. And all you got to do is get those entries in over at KQAK.com and listen in to the Dave Clemens Experience Friday morning at 7:05 to find out if you are the lucky winner. You could be winning free rounds of golf to Meadow Lakes Golf Course in Prineville or the Old Back Nine in Bend. That's the final

0: Here's what you missed on the Dave Clemens Experience.
1: Well, this is interesting. Freshmen at the University of Michigan no longer receive grades. Yeah. Meanwhile, freshmen at the University of Southern California, they'll continue to receive whichever grades their parents can afford to buy them.

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4 degrees, 47 at night, and on Friday, sunshine with a high of 75. 43 in the evening, and on Saturday, it's going to be partly sunny, live 77. I'm Sergio. 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

don't know what's going on with Carl over there. Some sort of time thing, I guess. Dave Clemens with you. Rock and Roll's Greatest Hits, 105.7 KQAK, along with Carl, the one-eyed producer. We just heard Cher, If I Could Turn Back Time. Cyndi Lauper, Time After Time. And then he's got Semisonic coming up with Closing Time. Wait, what are you trying to send me like some sort of message or something? I don't know. We're on a time theme for a moment. I don't know. That's kind of weird. Good morning. High today is going to be about 64. Showers and thunderstorms expected today. And it is Thursday. And on Thursdays, we like to do a crime blog. Crime blog. All right, let's start with this driver in the UK that got arrested. He was drunk and blind. Blind dude driving down the road. They arrested him. You can't do that. Meanwhile, officials in Mississippi are asking the public for help locating a vehicle with Fat Chicks Only written on it. The SUV was being driven by two large white men with long beards, and they're suspects in a burglary. Police in Georgia are looking for a man accused of trespassing onto a private residence, using the pool and hot tub without permission, becoming infatuated with a rubber duck, and stealing $1,000 worth of pool towels. There's a video. It's really weird. He's like kissing the rubber duck. And more than 8,000 Michigan residents who recently applied for a new driver's license got an ID with a random stock photo of a stranger. The state says it was a mistake. Really? And new IDs are being sent out. And that's the crime blog. Up next, we check in with Bill Baker.

just like that. It's 7 o'clock. Good morning. Dave Clemens with you for the Dave Clemens Experience. Here comes more of Rock and Roll's Greatest Hits. Coming up, we're going to find out what today is. Also, a complete forecast just around the corner. Showers and thunderstorms today. But what happens this weekend? Find out just a little bit on the Dave Clemens Experience.

0: Ace of Base. All that she wants is a little baby. Hey, good morning. Dave Clemens with you for the Dave Clemens Experience. Carl, the one-eyed producer here, pushing the buttons this morning. High today is going to be about 64. Showers and thunderstorms expected today. Solve is bringing Pick It Up Ben back on Sunday, September 27th at the Old Mill District for a litter cleanup with all participating volunteers entered into a free drawing for two tickets to the sold-out Jack Johnson concert that evening. 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Today's moment of inspiration coming up right after we check in with Bill Baker for what's trending, and that's going to happen right after this super quick break. 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

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Rock and Roll's Greatest Hits, 105.7 KQAK. Good morning. Dave Clemens Experience. I'm Dave. We've got Carl, the one-eyed producer here, pushing the buttons. And it's time now for that little sports report. Robert De Niro is in talks to play Dodgers Hall of Famer Tommy Lasorda in an upcoming sports movie called Tommy and Me. And while we're talking about baseball, the Giants and the A's have zero chance of being in the playoffs this year, while the Mariners could mathematically still get there, being about seven games out of getting the wild card. That's the little sports report. I've got more of Rock and Roll's Greatest Hits coming up. Stand by. Central Oregon weather and Survivor coming up.

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Rock and Roll's greatest hits, 105.7 KQAK. Good morning, Dave Clemens here for the Dave Clemens Experience. And every morning, I post up three questions online. You're going to find me on Facebook and Instagram. Here's today's questions. People are answering them.

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You know, Weird Al, Ray Stevens, songs about dead skunks? Then you're going to love Weirdo Wednesday. After the Clemens Report at 635, 735, and 835, we're doing something weird just for you. 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

Lionel Richie, Rock and Roll's Greatest Hits, 105.7 KQAK, and it's crazy how the weather is. Last week, I was looking into the forecast, and it was supposed to be like 80 degrees today and sunny, and it's not. And, hey, it's whatever, it happens. But I'm looking at the weather for this weekend, and hopefully it stays around the 80-degree temperature range. I do have some camping planned, so hopefully I don't get rained on like I did in the spring, because this will be probably my second or third time camping this summer. And the last thing I want to do is be soaking wet like last time. Let's get back to more of Rock and Roll's Greatest Hits. 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
2: Are you

It's going to be cooling down to 45 degrees tonight. Tomorrow, sunshine, a high of 74. 43 at night, and on Saturday, sunny with some clouds and a high of 77. 44 in the evening, and on Sunday, sunshine with a high of 82 degrees. 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

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And one thing I look forward to in the month of October is watching a horror movie every day for the month of October. I stole that idea from a friend, and it's been working for the last few years. But I noticed that the movie theater is going to be bringing up

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Crowded House, Rock and Roll's Greatest Hits, 105.7 KQAK. Sergio hanging with you on this Thursday afternoon. And last night I got home and I was like, oh, I kind of want to make some food. And I don't know, I ended up making too much. And that's the thing, is that, like, I'm used to cooking one way. So, like, yeah, I could try and do the whole thing where it's like, well, cut the recipe in half.